Michael Hurley, Portland Waters. Så litt boogie. 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
1: 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Lift that thing. Get a little.

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I know I'll never forget that horrible sight. I guess I found out for myself that everyone was right.

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And before dying, I want to share these poems of my soul. My poems are soft green. My poems are also flaming crimson. My poems are like a wounded fawn seeking refuge in the forest. The last verse says, Con los pobres de la tierra. With the poor people of this earth, I want to share my fate. The streams of the mountains please me.

Mother, hello father, here I am at Camp Granada. Camp is very entertaining, and they say we'll have some fun if it stops raining. I went hiking with Joe Spivey, he developed poison ivy. You remember Leonard Skinner, he got ptomaine poisoning last night after dinner. All the counselors hate the waiters.

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Now I don't want, this should scare you, but my bunkmate has malaria. You remember Jeffrey Hardy? They're about to organize a searching party. Take me home, oh, motherfucker, take me home.

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My arms enfolding, you never knew this thrill before. Who ever thought I'd be holding you close to me, whispering this you I adore. Dearest one,

Trouble is a lonesome town, and it's a little town too, but we got some big people. Take Moss Derringer. He's almost 6'5" tall. Now Trouble, like most all little towns, has some people who are bad all the time, and it has some people who are good all the time, but most of the people are good and bad most of the time. The people that live in Trouble do lots of remembering. I guess that's because they ain't got much to look forward to. One of the first things I remember happened when I was 10. One day when I was 10 and lived in Trouble, I found a friend.

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Så litt boogie. King of Boogie, The Savoy Brown.

Well, that postcard's from Paris. 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The real one in France. 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Yeah, she thinks there's still a chance. 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

0: 1968, Dark End of the Street og The Flying Burrito Brothers med Graham Parsons og Chris Hillman i spissen. Begge hadde jo tidligere en fortid i The Byrds. Jeg sa i sted at Eddie Cochran var en av mine favoritter når det gjaldt 50-tallsrockere. Her en annen jeg har veldig stor sans for, Ronnie Self.
1: Oh, well, my woman, she was kind of pretty, but my woman, she was also bad. Now she left me early this morning, and I got the blues pretty bad. Well, she give me the pretty bad blues.